that we are here, we are bruised, we are damaged, but the joy was worth the pain. Oh, love's a

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1: Mm-hmm. 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
0: By the way, where's

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As he drove away on that rainy night, I begged him to go slow. 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

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No more tears, they're all gone. Just believe this will always be my heart in your hand.

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Only a fool maybe takes things for granted. Just because it's here today, it can be gone tomorrow. And that's one thing that you'll never in your life ever have to worry about me. If I'll ever change towards you, because baby, I love you. Girl, I love you just the way you are.